0: It's time for Movie Music Madness, where Alice attempts to play the soundtrack to West Side Story. But we don't let him.
1: There's no need for any unrestrained yelling.
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2: In 1985, the movie Vision Quest, Matthew Modine plays an 18-year-old high school wrestler in Spokane who decides to challenge the toughest wrestler in the state. Simultaneously, he falls for an older woman staying at his family's home. It is a sports coming-of-age film that features Madonna as a nightclub singer, and it also happens to feature the Red Rider song, Lunatic Fringe. During a workout montage scene, Modine is training, pushing his body past what he feels is possible, and Lunatic Fringe is driving the whole thing. So, here's Red Rider from Vision Quest.

0: Gotta Love the 80s with Alice is around the corner. Now, it's more rock. It's Alice's Attic with Alice Cooper.
1: Und Gott lieben, glauben, glauben.

Gotta Love the 80s with Alice is around the corner. Now, it's more rock. It's Alice's Attic with Alice.

Gone, she been gone so long, she been gone so long. Gone, she been gone so long, she been gone so long. Gone, she been gone so long, gone, she been gone so long.

0: just a few.
1: We'll travel back to that decade of decadence with You Gotta Love the 80s. And we're doing more rock now. It's Alice's Attic with Alice Cooper.

More Cooper's Covers in minutes. And more rock right now on Alice's Attic with Alice Cooper. It's Alice's Attic with Alice Cooper.

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And more music now. It's Alice's Attic with Alice.

you gonna be my girl? Take my hand and come with me, because you look so fine that I really want to make you mine. I said you look so fine that I really want to make you mine. 4, 5, 6, come on and get your kicks. Now you don't need money with a

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hot pursuit and fiery auto crashes. Some will die in hot pursuit while sifting through my ashes. 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
1: Yeah. Sure is.
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And that is going to do it here for me today in Southern Rock on your Don Juan Cigar Bar Happy Hour on the radio. Great cigars, great cocktails, the good life always includes a repeat of Matt's Moment, which is coming up next. Have a great day. 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Thanks as always for choosing Eagle 98.1, Southern Rock. 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